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I met Kelly at the deli. He was hot to go. And Larry in the dairy was cool, whipped and slow. Bruce in produce, well, he just wasn't my type.

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ball. 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

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You never heard of Daisy or Ellie Mae. 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
1: A lot of good men and women have died to protect this God-given right to vote, and I don't take that lightly. So I'm not about to waste it on some slick-talking sellout who's more interested in getting reelected than doing what's right for this great country.

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One day you have it, then you don't. 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

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This week, we're recapping the chart list for the week ending in June the 17th of 1978. My name is Thomas Mund, and as always, we'll get started on the countdown at number 40. Here is Mary Kay Miller with her rendition on I Can't Stop Loving You.

Mary Kay Miller got us started on the Retro Country Countdown at number 40 with I Can't Stop Loving You, followed at number 39 by Billy Crash Craddock saying, I've Been Too Long Lonely, Baby. Survey song number 39 on the Retro Country Countdown.

There's quite a number of country music artists who have a nickname. There is George the Possum Jones, there is Merle the Hag Haggard, then there is the singing fisherman Johnny Horton, not to forget the man in black, Mr. Johnny Cash. The artist up next at 38 also carries a nickname. His one is the Storyteller. At number 38, here is Tom T. Hall. I wish I loved somebody else.

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You're tuned in to the Retro Country Countdown. 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Over here in Germany, you can tune in to Hall of Music in Bremen, Germany, and my home base, Country Road 58, out of Hanover, Germany. Up next is Charlie Rich putting in overtime at home. Survey song number 37.

Coming up next, a true Texan from Groveton, Texas. It's Mr. Jackie Ward, and he teamed up with Reba McEntire.

From McAlester, Oklahoma, Reba McEntire, and from Groveton, Texas, it was Jackie Ward, together at number 36 with Three Sheets in the Wind. Time now on the Retro Country Countdown for our drop-off songs. Those are tracks that have been on the countdown week before, but officially didn't make it on this week's countdown list. But you know what? We're gonna play them anyway. At number 40, it dropped off from the week before. It's Rex Allen Jr. saying, "No, no, no, I'd rather be free."

Dropping off from the countdown week before at 29. Too many nights alone. Here is Mr. Bobby Bear on the Retro Country Countdown. I'm Thomas Munt.

We're in the middle of playing the drop-off songs of the week. The next three songs, they all dropped out of the Country Countdown Week Before's

top 20. So is this one. Here at number 17 on the week before, Billy Joe Spears, I've Gotta Go.

Bruno, you are my sunshine. The Statler Brothers on the countdown coming from number 14 on the countdown week before.

And that wraps up our drop-off songs of the week. My name is Thomas Munt. You are tuned into the Retro Country Countdown. On with our current countdown now at number 35. You don't love me anymore? Here's Eddie Rabbit.

Janie Fricke on the Retro Country Countdown with her rendition of the 1960s number one hit Please Help Me, I'm Falling, originally released by Hank Locklin.

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Up next, at number 32, here is John Russell.

That's Donna Fargo on American Country Countdown. Donna moves up 8 notches to number 31 with Ragamuffin Man. We're counting down the week's best-selling country hits. We're up to number 30 on the countdown, a song that moves up 8 notches. Here's Ann Murray to sing You Needed Me.

0: Anne Murray was born in Spring Hill, Nova Scotia, Canada on June 20th, 1945. And she celebrates her 33rd birthday this week.
1: 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It's Tommy Cash with Take My Love to Rita, Gordon Lightfoot and Dreamland, and this is Captain Tennille, I'm on my way.

Loretta Lynn came to us at number 28, Spring Fever. That's what makes the Jukebox play survey song number 27 on the Retro Country Countdown. 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

name of our next singer is Wynette Pugh. 12 years ago, when she first auditioned for record producer Billy Sherrill, he loved her voice, but he hated her name and told her it'd have to be changed. He did not like the Pugh part, and so he came up with Tammy Wynette. And according to Tammy, Billy is always right. And between Billy and Tammy, they've since come up with a memorable track record. Out of her 27 chart hits, 25 made top 10, with 16 number ones. This week, Tammy has survey song number 26.

0: lead at number 26 again this week for Tammy Wynette. That's I'd Like to See Jesus on the Midnight Special.
1: 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This is your place for all your favorite country music classics. Once every week, we're counting them down from 40 to the number one song. This week, we are recapping the chart list for the week ending June the 17th of 1978. My name is Thomas Mundt. Our countdown will roll on in just a moment. Time now to have a look at this day in country music history. The date is June the 17th. 1910. Born on this day was American country music singer, songwriter, and television presenter Clyde Julian Foley, better known as Red Foley. Red Foley became one of America's biggest country music stars after World War II. Red Foley sold over 25 million records. 1949. Born on this day in Nashville, Tennessee, was American country music singer-songwriter Russell Smith. 1965. The Beatles record Buck Owens's number one single hit, Act Naturally. The song was recorded for the Beatles' next album, Help. The album was recorded in the legendary Abbey Road Studios in London, United Kingdom. 1978, Emmylou Harris was at number one on the Billboard Hot Country Music Singles chart with Two Bottles of Wine. 1983, born on this day was American country music artist Mickey Guyton. 1992, Billy Ray Cyrus was at number one with his breakthrough number one single hit, Achy Breaky Heart. 2016, Blake Shelton was at number one with his 10th studio album, If I'm Honest. 2020. The Bones by Maren Morris was at number one on the Billboard Hot Country Music Singles charts. Here are now the songs from this day in country music history. The date is June the 17th. We get to listen to Buck Owens and his number one single, Act Naturally. And this is Red Foley with the Freight Train Boogie. Yeah.

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In the United Kingdom, on Rocksteady 94. And in Germany, on Radio Hall of Music out of Bremen and Country Road 58 out of Hanover. Up next, survey song number 22. It's

Un on the Retro Country Countdown, God knows. Up next at 21, here's Vern Gosten. Never My Love.

Those are the Bellamy Brothers, Howard and David, up four notches to number 20 this week with Slippin' Away. That's from their current album called Beautiful Friends. The LP also contains another song I think you'd like. It's a new version of the old Everly Brothers hit, Bird Dog. Again, here are the Bellamys.

0: from their Beautiful Friends LP. That's Bird Dog by the Bellamy Brothers.
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23 down, 17 more to play on this week's edition of the Retro Country Countdown. This week we are recapping the chart list for the week ending in June the 17th of 1978. Here is Barbara Mandrell at number 17. Tonight.

week's song story of the week with Ronnie McDowell. Here comes the reason why I live. Survey song number 16.

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I reach out for the one thing that never lets me down.

0: time now for the song story of the week. And this week's story takes us ahead 10 years off of our countdown, of our current countdown, to the year 1988. The Man in Black himself is telling us the story about the song Water from the Wells of Home.
1: The title came about one day. We were packing up to leave home to get on my bus, and June and John Carter and I, we passed by the water fountain there by the door, and I said, just a minute, before we go on this long run, I want one more drink of water from the wells of home. And as we walk into the bus, John Carter said, that would be a good song title. So we get on the bus and sat down in my room and got two guitars and sat there, and in about 30 minutes we had the song wrapped up. And we came back in about the time, well, actually it was the first time we started this project, and John Carter and I came in together and put it down. Well, since that time, we've gone through probably trying and recording and really actually finishing between 25 and 30 songs, but we've always gone back to this one song as the kind of the anchor and as a theme for the songs that are in the album. And these songs are, to me, really water from the wells of home. They've all got a special place with me. There's a story.

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1: Once a week, we spotlight the 40 most popular songs on country music radio from way back when. This week, we are recapping the chart list for the week ending in June the 17th of 1978. My name is Thomas Munt. On with the countdown now at number 15 and Charlie McLean, Let Me Be Your Baby.

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Gene Watson is up next at number 14. Cowboys can't get lucky all the time.

on the singles charts in the United Kingdom. She scored a top 10 hit. On our countdown, she is at number 11 with It's a Heartache. Here is Bonnie Tyler on the RCC.

The countdown continues as we get closer to the number one song in the nation. Slow and Easy becomes the first top 10 hit for Randy Barlow this week as it moves up two notches from number 12.

0: Up two notches to number 10, Slow and Easy. That from Randy Barlow.
1: Here is the first of our single digits on the countdown at number 9. It's Waylon and Johnny, the Man in Black, Johnny Cash and Waylon Jennings. There Ain't No Good Chain Gang.

shade. Well, Papa, don't you worry about it none now. Everything's gonna be all right, Papa. They're teaching us a lesson today. We're learning pretty well, too. We've already learned a whole lot of stuff already. Things like

Gotta quit looking at you, baby. Survey song number 8, Dave and Sugar came to us on the Retro Country Countdown. Up next, checking in at number 7. I Believe in You. This is Mel Tillis.

2010, I had the pleasure of seeing this next artist on our playlist live on stage at the Ryman Auditorium, the old Grand Ole Opry. He is here now at number 6. I can't wait no longer. You don't have to. You're allowed to sing right now. Here is Whisperin' Bill Anderson.

As we are getting closer and closer to the number one spot of this countdown, we've reached number five. Here is Willie Nelson, Georgia on My Mind. My name is Thomas Munt. I'm glad you're with me. It's the Retro Country.

time now on the Retro Country Countdown for a musical dedication for a request coming from a listener, I have to say, who we haven't heard of, we haven't heard from in quite a while. He's from Yorkshire. His name is Darren. Darren, long time no hear. Wow, I thought we lost you somewhere on the way. I'm glad you're still with us. I'm glad you're still listening. And of course, I'd play your request and you dedicate this song to your friend Caroline in Orange County in California. And the song is by Randy Travis, brings us to the year 87. Here's Randy with Forever and Ever Amen.

Randy Travis, Forever and Ever, Amen, requested by Darren from Hereford in Yorkshire in the United Kingdom. You have a musical request, a dedication that goes with it? Just let us know. It's my pleasure to put it on the air. Just drop an email to thomasradioshow@gmail.com. Your address to send in your request and your dedication, it's thomasradioshow@gmail.com. It Only Hurts for a Little While, it's Margot Smith at number 4.

You can call yourselves an Okie, then you are either from Oklahoma or a member of the Oak Ridge Boys. Here they are. I'll Be True to You, survey song number 3.

this week, we are recapping the playlist for the week ending in June the 17th of 1978. The band with the second most popular song on this week's chart list is Larry Gatlin and the Gatlin Brothers. Nighttime Magic.

Lou Harris recently returned from a 5-week tour of Europe, where she's every bit as popular as she is in America. And at age 30, Emmy Lou is settling down. She and her producer husband Brian Ahern have bought a home in Studio City, California. And Emmy Lou just bought her first living room sofa, her first pool cue, and now she's learning to cook. Her 8-year-old daughter Hallie is particularly excited about the new sofa because now she's got something to jump on besides her bed. The career of Emmy Lou Harris has moved consistently forward since her debut 3 years ago. And this week, two more bottles of wine becomes Emmy Lou's third number one.

0: Up from number three last week is Two More Bottles of Wine becomes the third number one hit for Emmy Lou Harris.
1: And there you have it, this week's edition of the Retro Country Countdown. We have been chartlisting for the week ending in June the 17th of 1978. Hope to see you all again next week when we're doing it again. My name is Thomas Munt. 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

I said, can you feel an extra day off? 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

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Most people don't change, but some

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Most people don't change, but some people